Serve you right, Bill. Serve you right, the supper. Serve you right, Bill.

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0: 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We love music.

0: Superfly.
1: She gets me higher than a 747. Turns me up to 11. Man, this must be heaven. I never doubt her loving for a second.

0: 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Der Medientipp des Tages.
1: Black women are crushing it in hip-hop right now. Dominating the charts, being the ultimate influencers of the culture.
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4: We have come through a lot. We have stood back up, and we'll always keep standing back up.

0: a lot of love, I can use a ton. And we can go together, we can be as one.
1: And I can tag along, yeah, my number longer bond. I can have to worry, you won't be alone.
2: I guess I'm coming too, cause if we preaching love and unity, I'm coming through. And is that cool with you?

You ain't even have the decency to tell me adios. All up on the gram with your bae trying to boast. See, that's how you know.

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1: Black women are crushing it in hip-hop right now. 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

0: 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Das Superfly Album der Woche.
1: Nothing's ever perfect, but we make it worth it.
0: Artist
2: Cleo Sol.
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0: Album title
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0: Das Superfly Album der Woche. We love music.

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1: Black women are crushing it in hip-hop right now. 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
4: We have come through a lot. 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

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Something like this, something that is so, so good, so important, so great, cannot ever die. Disco?

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1: Black women are crushing it in hip-hop right now. 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
2: We are winning at once in different aspects.
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1: None of this came easy.
4: We have come through a lot. We have stood back up, and we'll always keep standing back up.

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Now our lives are in the hands of the pusher man. 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

articulating concepts, viewpoints, and emotions that are not easily verbalized. 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
1: It's not a problem that I can't fix, because I can do it in the mix. 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
2: We've